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0: Finlandia by Jean Sibelius on CPR Classical's Essential Classics Weekend. A little earlier, that was Colorado's Takauch Quartet performing the finale of a string quartet by Joseph Haydn. Mozart coming up next with the Charlie Chat from retired host Charlie Sampson. Symphony number 25 of Mozart.
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6: Her Majesty the Empress was very amiable to us, but that was all, wrote Mozart's father from Vienna in 1773. It was the Mozart's third visit to the Austrian capital, and like all the others, the point was to secure some sort of appointment at court, failing that, to make some money. Another letter from Vienna says, "My purse is getting very empty. As my body gets fatter, so my purse gets thinner. Wolfgang has nothing to write, as he has nothing to do, so is going around the room like a dog with fleas." After three unproductive months in Vienna, the Mozarts returned to Salzburg for a year before their next tour to Munich, and during that time he wrote four symphonies. This includes what is called the Little G Minor Symphony, to distinguish it from the later Symphony No. 40 in G Minor. A. Hyatt King calls this early G Minor Symphony surely the most remarkable symphony ever penned by a youth of 17.
0: Symphony No. 25 in G Minor by Wolfgang Amadeus Mozart, the Prague Chamber Orchestra, Charles McCarris directing on CPR Classical.

0: Charles Mackaras directing the Prague Chamber Orchestra in Symphony No. 25, the Little G Minor Symphony by Wolfgang Amadeus Mozart on Colorado Public Radio Classical. 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

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I'm Patty Painter Wakefield. 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
6: Good morning, my friend. Happy Tuesday, the 8th of September, 2026. I'm Caban Thomas. Classical music has opened its windows. Let's open our hearts. Welcome to the morning show here on CPR Classical. Yeehaw! I have a poem for you that is just so beautiful. It's going to melt your heart. It's by Emily Dickinson. The name of the poem is I Dwell in Possibility. But before I recite it, I just want you to know that Joyce DiDonato does a beautiful deconstruction of this poem. It's on YouTube. And then she sings the poem with music set by Kevin Putz. It is just, it's breathtaking. I hope you get a chance to hear it. I hope I get a chance to play it for you one day soon. I Dwell in Possibility by Emily Dickinson. Here we go. I dwell in possibility, a fairer house than prose, more numerous of windows, superior of doors, of chambers as the cedars, impregnable of eye, and for an everlasting roof, gables of the sky. Of visitors the fairest for occupation this, the spreading wide my narrow hands to gather paradise. I Dwell in Possibility by Emily Dickinson for you here on CPR Classical. Love you, shipmate. Let us create a day of possibility.

0: Yummy. That was a tasty little triple decker breakfast sandwich for you this Tuesday morning. The top slice was bread that was Beethoven with the theme and variations from a septet in E flat, served up by the OSM chamber soloists. And in the middle, you had the good stuff, Wagner's Forest Murmurs from his opera Siegfried with Vienna Phil and Sir George Schulte, ship's captain. That was your eggs and bacon right there. And for my vegetarian shipmates, your tofu scramble, because everybody eats around here. And holding the whole thing together on the bottom, Max Bruch's beautiful Adagio. Second movement is what you heard from his Violin Concerto No. 1 in G minor with Midori doing her thing with a Berlin Philharmonic at her 6. Breakfast served here at 6:28. On CPRC. Quick break coming up, and even though it's morning, you're about to experience the evening tide music of Dave Roylentz. After these messages, we'll be right back. Ding!
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Today's sunshine across Colorado. Showers and thunderbooms are likely this afternoon, especially south and southeast, with heavy rain possible near the Aspen Acres burn scar. Wednesday stays unsettled in the south. Thursday and Friday turn warmer and drier with critical fire weather possible. Aspen Acre Fire is about 102,000 acres, 82% contained. Gold Mountain near Ouray is about 40,000 acres, 92% contained. All the love I can send to the firefighters, first responders, and emergency crews out there keeping Colorado safe. Thank you, folks, and be careful out there. Denver's at 67 right now, getting up to 86. Westcliff in the low 50s, getting to low 80s. Ouray, 56, getting up to 78. Leadville in the low 40s, getting up to 72. Keep it 72 and sunny in your heart, my friends, as we listen to The Critical Night, music of Florian Leopold Gassmann, here on CPR Classical.

Starting your day can feel overwhelming, but getting caught up on Colorado news doesn't have to. I'm Arlo Perez Esquivel. Join me every weekday for Colorado Today. In just a few minutes each morning, you'll hear what you need to know about the people, policies, and stories shaping our state. 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

Wow, that was dark. Two beautiful Baroque voices met in the early morning light. For you, most recently, you heard Johann Sebastian Bach's Siciliano from his violin sonata number 4 in C minor, performed by the Bournemouth Symphony Orchestra. And before that, my beloved Baroque Chamber Orchestra of Colorado did some performing for you with Cynthia Miller Freifogel and Tekla Cunningham doing the fiddling, performing Georg Muffat's Allemann from his Sonata No. 1 in D major here at 6:54 and change on CPRC. We end the hour with Puccini's Nessun Dorma, No One Sleeps. Well, of course, yeah, because this morning, Jose Carrera and the Strasbourg Philharmonic carry us to the 7 o'clock hour, where Alison Balsam and Johann Hummel await with a trumpet concerto, which should definitely wake you up if the Puccini doesn't. Stay close here on your station, Magical CPR Classical.

0: Tenor Andrea Bocelli is coming to Red Rocks this September, and you could be there. 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

Oh, my. That was a funeral march. That's what you heard from Samuel Coleridge Taylor's Othello Suite performed by the Chiniki Orchestra. And before that, we started our 7 o'clock hour with trumpeter Allison Balsam rocking out with the German Chamber Philharmonic of Bremen performing the third movement of Johann Hummel's Trumpet Concerto in E flat. Here at 7:08 and change on CPR Classical. Good morning, my friend. Welcome to the 7 o'clock hour. Cabin Thomas here. I'm glad that you are here with me. Hope your Labor Day weekend was fabuloso. We are about 20 minutes away from our classical mystery quiz, and today I'm looking for an iconic Denver location where travelers have gathered beneath a great clock for years. This grand old crossroad has welcomed hellos, goodbyes, laughter, and tears. That's 20 or so minutes from now, right here on CPRC.

0: Wasn't that wonderful? You just heard music from Igor Stravinsky's ballet, Apollo, written in 1928 as part of a Library of Congress commission. Very, very cool piece indeed. The Royal Concertgebouw Orchestra helping to get you dancing here at 728 on CPRC. Before Apollo, Percy Grainger took you for a quick romp through his country gardens with the Royal Northern College of Music Wind Orchestra doing the performing. And before the gardens, Maurizio Pollini gave you some Moonlight with Chopin's Nocturne in B major. Quite the morning journey here on CPR Classical. Yes, coming up next, your classical mystery quiz. You know what to do. Gird your Apollo, and we'll be right back.
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0: Good morning, you terrific, tuneful Tuesday-type people, and welcome to our Classical Mystery Quiz, how we keep things curiouser and curiouser at 7:30 weekdays on CPRC. I'm going to give you three unnecessarily sneaky clues, and if you figure out what the heck I'm talking about, you get to wear the official CPR Classical Victorian Velvet Velocipede Vest, which lights up during concerts. Sounds good? Let's do this. Today, I'm looking for an iconic Denver location where a giant clock has watched hellos and goodbyes roll through the years. This grand downtown crossroads has gathered both travelers and tears. Here's your first clue. Clue number one. I first opened in 1881. My original clock tower once made me the tallest building in the West. Clue number two. Fire took part in me in 1894. And the grand building Denver knows today opened in 1914. And clue number three, by the 1940s, more than 50,000 people could pass through me in a single day. Do you know my classical mystery location? Bonus points if you can name the piece. No looking at your radio for clues. Here we go.

Man, the Nashville Symphony is a great band, is it not? And that's all because of Maestro Kenny Schermerhorn. He really got that orchestra into shape. Any idea of my classical mystery quiz music that I play for you or my classical mystery quiz subject? Let's recap. Clue number one, a giant clock in a gateway to Denver. Clue number two, opened in 1881, rebuilt after fire and reborn in 1914. And clue number three, tens of thousands of travelers move through its doors every single day. If you sussed that our classical mystery quiz subject was the Denver Union Station, you'd be 100% correct. Ding, ding, ding, ding, ding. Denver Union Station has been one of Mile High City's great meeting places for nearly a century and a half. The original depot opened in 1881, and its 180-foot clock tower made it the tallest building in the West for a while. And if you guessed, the piece that I played for you was Hietar Villa-Lobos Bacchianus Brasileirus number 2, The Peasant's Little Train, see what I did there, with Kenny Schermerhorn and the Nashville Symphony Orchestra, you would be double dingo correct. A-ding-a-ding-ding-ding-a-ding-dong. Thank you for playing our classical mystery quiz here on CPRC. Joining me tomorrow, same Union Station time, same Villa-Lobos channel. 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

0: My name is Allie, and I live in Westminster. 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

0: You just heard the Dance of the Hours from Ponchielli's La Gioconda with the Philharmonia Orchestra, giving you a little grand opera sparkle for the morning. And before that, the Northern Chamber Orchestra and Nicholas Ward brought you Franz Beck's Symphonia No. 1 in E major, Opus 13, here at 7:59 on CPRC. And in just over a minute, the 8 o'clock hour greets you with a trip to Asturias, that beautiful corner of northern Spain, through the music of Itzhak Albeniz from his Suite Española, with Christopher Parkinen doing the strumming. We'll see you again in about 90 seconds here on your station, Fantastical CPR Classical.
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1: I have a poem for you that is just so beautiful. It's going to melt your heart. It's by Emily Dickinson. The name of the poem is I Dwell in Possibility. But before I recite it, I just want you to know that Joyce DiDonato does a beautiful deconstruction of this poem. It's on YouTube. And then she sings the poem with music set by Kevin Putz. It is just, it's breathtaking. I hope you get a chance to hear it. I hope I get a chance to play it for you one day soon. I Dwell in Possibility by Emily Dickinson. Here we go. I dwell in possibility, a fairer house than prose, more numerous of windows, superior of doors, of chambers as the cedars, impregnable of eye, and for an everlasting roof, the gables of the sky. Of visitors the fairest for occupation this, the spreading wide my narrow hands to gather paradise. I Dwell in Possibility by Emily Dickinson for you here on CPR Classical. Love you, shipmate. Let us create a day of possibility.

I seem to be in a bit of a spirituals mood, aren't I? Francis Walker at the keys, performing Moses Hogan's Many Thousands Gone, gorgeous spiritual. And before that, Florence Price put a little spring in your step with Nimble Feet from her Dances in the Canebrakes, performed by the Chicago Sinfonietta. And for our feet got nimble, Camille Saint-Saëns took us through Brittany with his Rhapsody Breton with the Monte Carlo Philharmonic here at 825 on CPRC. Coming up in 5 minutes, our healing moment of Zen coming your way. Get ready to feel better. But first, let's dance to the Polonaise from Tchaikovsky's Eugene Onegin with the Royal Opera House Orchestra, Colin Davis conducting here on CPR Classical. Let's go.

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4: Antonin Dvorak's Slavonic Dance No. 4 in D-flat major, performed by the Cleveland Orchestra, is our five-minute touchstone for today's Healing Moment of Zen, where we celebrate you and we turn down all that noise that gets in the way. And we do that by taking a big, deep, healing breath. Right now, here we go. And release. Let that tension go. Head, shoulders, knees, and toes. Relax everything that you have. And I want you to breathe. Breathe in peace. Breathe deeply. Breathe in love and forgiveness and joy. Breathe in calmness. And let go of those things that get in the way of your peace. Things like anxiety and hatred and old emotional wounds you keep revisiting. None of those things can help you anymore. 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Let me crush them for you. And allow this music to fill your heart and cleanse your musical soul, my friend. Enjoy this, your healing moment of Zen.

0: Let's take another big, deep, healing breath right now, all together. Here we go. And release. May the peace you feel right now stay with you throughout this day in mind and body and in spirit. And if someone comes to you carrying chaos, tension, or hatred, share some of your peace with them. Let them know everything's going to be okay. It's going to be okay. And let them know where you found your healing moment of Zen here on your station of Zen, CPR Classical. Peace be with you always, my friend. Love you, shipmate.
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You just heard the music of Dag Veeran and his Symphony No. 4 with the Norrköping Symphony Orchestra. Before that, we went to Waltzen with Johann Strauss II and the Emperor Waltz, courtesy of Eric Kunzel and the Cincinnati Pops. And before we went to Waltzen, brass took the center stage with Sibelius Andantinto for Brass Ensemble, performed by the Brass Partout, with Herman Baumann conducting here on CPR Classical. Next, Vivaldi's going to take us into Colorado Spotlight at 9 o'clock with his Violin Concerto in D Major with Nicola Benedetti and the Benedetti Baroque Orchestra doing the performing. And then, during Colorado Spotlight, we're going to hear Colorado composer John Hines with the Heartland of America Band, plus Mozart with the Strings Festival Orchestra and Michael Sachs. 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
5: Good morning, my friend, and welcome to The Spot here on CPRC, where we love on the classical music difference makers making that meaningful music in this fine state. You're going to hear music from Steamboat Springs, where pianist Kenny Broberg is at the keys with music director Michael Sachs and the Strings Festival Orchestra, performing Mozart's Mighty Piano Concerto No. 25. But first, we're going to hear CU Boulder alumnus and Colorado composer John Hines sending up his bright Treasure State Festival Orchestra with the Heartland of America Band. Colorado made, Colorado shared, here on The Spot. Let's hear it.

Man, that was very nicely done, was it not, Maestro? Craig Jessup conducted the United States Air Force Heartland Band of America, based at Offutt Air Force Base in Nebraska. Marion, my former hunting grounds, man. You just heard Colorado composer John Hines' Treasure State Festival Overture, written for Montana's 1989 centennial, painting that rugged western landscape in sound, rock and roll. John Hines is a Colorado composer, pianist, and CU Boulder alumnus whose music has traveled far beyond our state. And you can find out more about this Colorado gemstone at johnhines.com. We go from Nebraska to Steamboat Springs, where Kenny Broberg, silver medalist at the 2017 Van Cliburn competition, joins music director Michael Sachs and the Strings Festival Orchestra for Mozart's Piano Concerto No. 25, recorded in June of 2018. For you, here on the spot. Let's go.

Very nicely done. You just heard 15 minutes of awesome sauce, the opening movement of Mozart's Piano Concerto No. 25 from a June 2018 show with pianist Kenny Broberg, supported by Michael Sachs and the String Festival Orchestra. You know, the Strings Festival Orchestra brings music to Steamboat Springs year-round. There's a classical component, but there's also bluegrass, and there's jazz and beyond. You can find out more about this fantastic festival by going to their website, stringsmusicfestival.com. That's going to be it for me and The Spot today. The wonderful Patty Painter Wakefield respins The Spot at 6 p.m. I'll be back tomorrow at 9 with more Colorado Gemstones for you here on The Spot. Until then, do good things and rock on with your bad self. A yeehaw.

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3: 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I'm Patty Painter Wakefield. 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
4: Happy Star Trek Day, my friend. On this date in 1966, Star Trek, the original series, first appeared on American television and invited us to imagine a future built on curiosity, courage, diversity, and hope. And 60 years later, we're still boldly going, man. So let's go old school, the original series. Music of Alexander Courage, the Star Trek main title theme, here on Star Trek Day on CPR Classical.

Katie Katz wearing pajamas. Was that not remarkable? 17 minutes of Maurice Ravel's Rhapsody Espagnole with the Berlin Philharmonic rocking out and the late, great Pierre Boulez leading that band. You know, Ravel was born in French Basque country and his mom grew up in Madrid, and she filled his childhood with Spanish songs and stories and rhythms, which you can hear with love through that fantastic score here at 9:52, music for you on CPRC. I have a little smush gonna take us home today. William Grant Still's Whippoorwill Shoes from his Wood Notes with the Fort Smith Arkansas Symphony Orchestra, Maestro John Jeter in charge. Smooshing right into Papa Haydn's gentle Poco Adagio second movement from a string trio number 39 with pianist Martha Argerich and friends. And then I hand my baton to my shiro, you see what I did there? Monique Brooks Roberts, queen of the midday airwaves, with the Music Room at 10:30, midday Mozart at noon. Thank you so much for supporting CPR Classical, my friend. We simply could not do it without you. Love you, shipmate. Inshallah, we will see you tomorrow. Gotta go. Bye-bye.

My name is Adam Piotr Żurkiewicz. I'm a piano professor at University of Northern Colorado and a member of the Colorado Piano Trio, and you're listening to Colorado Public Radio.

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4: Happy Tuesday to you and good morning, my friend. I'm Monique Brooks Roberts. Welcome into the Midday Show here on CPR Classical. Thank you so much for joining me. I have the Music Room coming up this morning at 10:30, Midday Mozart at noon. And you know, I would love to kick off our time this morning with some gorgeous string quartet music by contemporary Russian composer Vladimir Martynov. Here's the Kronos Quartet playing his wonderful work called The Beatitudes.

The Gorgeous Beatitudes by Vladimir Martynov, played by the Kronos Quartet. Coming up next, I have the classic Brandenburg Concerto No. 3 in G Major by Johann Sebastian Bach, played by the Academy of St. Martin in the Fields.

0: The Academy of St. Martin in the Fields playing the Brandenburg Concerto No. 3 by Johann Sebastian Bach. Hope you enjoyed that. Coming up in just a moment, I have music by Domenico Cimarosa from his opera, Giannina e Bernardone. You'll hear the overture played by the Toronto Chamber Orchestra coming up in a second.
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1: Welcome into the Music Room. I'm Monique. Thank you so much for joining me. Today's theme is hidden talents, composers who could do a lot more than just compose music. So let's begin with music by Hildegard von Bingen. She is one of my favorite composers, born in the 1000s. So we're going way, way, way back. She was a writer, a poet, a visionary. She studied the natural world, and she even invented her own language. Meanwhile, I'm just trying to remember my passwords every single day. Here's cellist Maya Beiser playing Overtus Sapienza.

Didn't that feel like one big meditation? So beautiful. You heard O Virtus Sapientia by Hildegard von Bingen, played by cellist Maya Beiser. You are in the music room with Monique Brooks Roberts. Our theme today is hidden talents, and this next composer didn't just capture landscapes in music, he also painted them as well. Felix Mendelssohn was a talent watercolorist, filling sketchbooks during his travels, and on a trip to Scotland, it inspired one of his most vivid musical landscapes. Here's the New York Philharmonic, conducted by Leonard Bernstein, playing the Hebrides Overture, also known as Fingal's Cave.

Violinist Rachel Barton Pine playing the rondo from the violin concerto by Joseph Bologna, Chevalier de Saint-Georges, whose talents went way beyond just the violin. He was a composer, a virtuoso, a swordsman, and if you didn't know, he was one of the finest fencers in France, and he later became a military colonel. Well, we will end our hidden talents theme in today's music room with a man after my own heart because I love food. Who doesn't? Gioachino Rossini. He knew his way around a dinner table. After retiring from the opera, he became famous for his love of cooking, fine food, and entertaining, so much so that dishes still carry his name. Composer by profession, foodie by passion. Here's Behold Laughing in Heaven from the Barber of Seville by Gioachino Rossini, and you'll hear tenor William Matteuzzi. Thank you.

You just heard Behold, Laughing in Heaven by Jacchino Rossini from The Barber of Seville. Thank you so much for joining me for today's Music Room. That was a fun theme today, Hidden Talents. Join me back here tomorrow at 10:30. All right, we're going to round out this hour with the Andante Festivo by Jean Sibelius. Here's the Gothenburg Symphony Orchestra.

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4: You're listening with Monique Brooks Roberts on your Tuesday morning. Thank you so much for joining me. You know, I have a lot more great music for you. I have some film music for you this hour. I have a great piano concerto by Chopin. But let's kick it off with some music from the ballet by Leo Delibes. Here's Swan Hilda's Waltz from Coppelia, played by the Philadelphia Orchestra.

The Philadelphia Orchestra playing Swanhilda's Waltz from the ballet Coppelia by Leo Delib. Coming up next, I have an almost 42-minute masterpiece composed by a 20-year-old Frédéric Chopin, his Piano Concerto No. 1 in E minor. And in the slow and beautiful second movement, there's actually a hidden love tribute in there, so I want you to listen for that. And you will hear the great Portuguese pianist Maria João Pires with the Chamber Orchestra of Europe.

0: You just experienced the entire Piano Concerto No. 1 in E minor by the great Frederic Chopin. That was Portuguese pianist Maria João Pires. And if you're not familiar with her, she was a pianist that went viral after an old clip of her surfaced on social media. She was getting ready to play a Mozart piano concerto, but after the orchestra begins playing, she realizes that she did not prepare the right one. So she goes into panic mode. You can see it all over her face. She tells the conductor, "Oh my gosh, I did not prepare the correct concerto." And all he says to her is, "You got this." So as she's kind of figuring out what she wants to do, she digs deep and she ends up playing the entire Mozart concerto from memory flawlessly. So if you haven't seen that clip, please check it out. She's kind of an icon. I'm Monique Brooks Roberts. Thank you so much for joining me today. I have a couple more great pieces for you this hour. Music by Carl Philipp Emanuel Bach, as well as John Williams. So stay tuned.
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0: You just heard a symphony in E major by Carl Philipp Emanuel Bach, played by Camerata Bern. Midday Mozart is coming up in about 4 minutes, but we're going to round out this hour with music by John Williams from the iconic film Star Wars. You'll hear the Los Angeles Philharmonic playing the Imperial March in just a moment.
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4: Welcome into Midday Mozart. I'm Monique. Thank you for joining me. We're going to kick it off today with music for the horn, his Rondo in E flat that was actually written for one of his best friends, Josef Leutgeb, who was a incredible hornist at the time, and they had this like kind of pranking fun relationship with each other. It was also his first composition after leaving Salzburg and moving to Vienna in 1781. Here is hornist Sarah Willis with the Havana Lyceum Orchestra.

Mozart's Rondo in E-flat, played by Sarah Willis with the Havana Lyceum Orchestra. Coming up next, I have Mozart's Violin Sonata in B-flat, written when he was 28 years old, and it was a rush job. He worked so hard on the violin part that he didn't have time to write out his part. So as a prank, he put a blank sheet of paper on his piano, faced the audience, and of course, in true Mozart fashion, played it all from memory from that genius brain of his. Here's Alina Ibragimova and Cedric T. Bergen playing Mozart's Violin Sonata in B-flat.

0: Mozart's Violin Sonata in B-flat, played by violinist Alina Ibragimova and pianist Cedric T. Berrigan. I'm Monique Brooks-Roberts. I have a lot more great music coming your way. Music by Richard Strauss coming up, as well as a beautiful arrangement of Green Sleeves, played by Sharon Isbin. Don't want to miss that. And I also have some music by Copeland coming your way, so keep listening with me.
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5: 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I'm violinist Engio Magrivius, a member of the Orpheus Chamber Orchestra, and you are listening to CPR Classical.

You just heard The Dinner from The Bourgeois Gentleman Suite by Richard Strauss. That was the Orpheus Chamber Orchestra here on CPR Classical. Coming up next, guitarist Sharon Isbin plays her very own arrangement of Green Sleeves by John Johnson. Enjoy.

0: Colorado joined another lawsuit against the Trump administration, this time over gender-affirming care for children.
1: Colorado is actually the first state in the U.S. to require that gender-affirming care be part of basic Medicaid coverage, and that covered things like mental health services, hormone therapy, and certain surgeries.
0: Plus, the ongoing fight over Buc-ee's now silences public comment. 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
2: Coming up next, music by Aaron Copland, inspired from his 1932 visit to Mexico City, where he visited a dance hall there, and then this piece was birthed. Here's El Salón México, played by the Dallas Symphony Orchestra.

0: You just heard El Salón Mexico, played by the Dallas Symphony Orchestra, music by Aaron Copland. Hope you enjoyed that. I'm Monique Brooks-Roberts, and this Friday, September the 11th at 7:30, the Colorado Symphony is opening up their season with Beethoven's Fifth. Kevin Thomas wrote a really great article about this season opening. Go to cprclassical.org to read that. But I will also be there, so it would be so great if you come up and say hello to me. And I'll also give out hugs as well. Well, just like Kevin, he's not the only one. Hope you can make it out to that. You can get tickets as well from that article. There's a link where you can click on and take you right to the Colorado Symphony website. All right, I have music coming up by Franz Schubert, and Behind the Baton is coming up with Scott O'Neill, so stay tuned.
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0: The Beautiful Nighttime Song in the Forest by Franz Schubert, and that was originally composed for four male voices and four valved horns. Such an interesting choice. But you heard Cello 8, and that arrangement was by Roland Pidou. Coming up next, Scott O'Neill takes you behind the baton here on CPR Classical.
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2: Some of the great cultural centers across the world have developed their own musical identity, their own sound, like Motown. A contraction for Motortown, Motown Records out of Detroit, had a distinctive sound that was immediately recognizable. If pressed to describe it, you might mention the unique tambourine backbeats or melodic bass lines. But much more likely, it's one of those things, you can't define it, but you know it when you hear it. From the age of about 17 to 21, Mozart was living with his parents in the sleepy town of Salzburg, writing masses and serenades. But he didn't want to. He wanted to live in bustling Mannheim, home of one of the greatest orchestras in Europe, writing great symphonies. And like Motown, Mannheim had a sound. The then famous Mannheim Rocket, a musical gesture where the notes shoot upward rapidly. Or the orchestra's ability to control long, slow crescendos help establish this sound. But like Motown, for people at the time, it was one of those things, yeah, they knew it when they heard it. So when Mozart was yearning to get a job as a composer in Mannheim, guess what he wrote? Yep, that Mannheim sound, complete with his own Mannheim Rocket.

Whether it's Motown or Mannheim, these works of art have stories to tell us, not just about their composers, but about their places.

You heard Symphony No. 1 in G, called the Mannheim by Johann Stamitz. That was the New Zealand Chamber Orchestra. I hope you enjoyed that Behind the Baton with Scott O'Neill on your Tuesday afternoon. Coming up next, I have music by late 18th century composer John Field, a piano sonata, his first in E-flat, and you'll hear Michal O'Rourke on piano.

0: Piano Sonata No. 1 in E-flat by late 18th century Irish composer John Field. You heard Michal O'Rourke on the piano. Coming up in just a moment, I have music by Antonio Vivaldi and Antonin Dvorak, so stay with me.
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You just heard a cello concerto in G major by Antonio Vivaldi, and he wrote 27 of them in total, really helping to take the cello from just the bass in music to an actual solo role. You heard Guy Fishman with members of the Handel and Haydn Society. Coming up next, you'll hear two Slavonic dances by Antonin Dvorak, the third and the seventh performed by the Cleveland Orchestra with Christoph von Dohnányi on the baton.

You just heard the Cleveland Orchestra playing two Slavonic dances by Antonin Dvorak, number 3 and number 7, here on CPR Classical. Coming up next, music by the iconic film composer John Barry, a piece called Medal of Delight and Sadness, played by the English Chamber Orchestra, and it features Tommy Morgan on the harmonica. Enjoy.

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1: We're going to round out this hour with the Allegro Moderato movement from a mandolin concerto by Johann Hummel. You'll hear Abi Avital and Giovanni Antonini with Il Giardino Armonico.

0: What a nice movement from the Mandolin Concerto by Johann Hummel. That was the first movement, called the Allegro Moderato y Grazioso in G major. You heard Abhi Avital on mandolin, and on recorder, Giovanni Antonini with Il Giardino Armonico. I'm Monique Brooks Roberts. We have one more hour together before you meet Patty Painter Wakefield at 3 o'clock. I have a clarinet concerto coming up for you by Carl Maria von Weber, music by Ferdy Grofe, and so much more. Stay with me.
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0: Coming up next, I have music by Christina Corton. She is an American composer from Buffalo, New York. Go Bills. A piece called Tra-la-la, played by Brooklyn Ryder.

You heard Tra La La by Christina Corton, whose brother is Eric Jacobson and is the conductor of The Knights, an ensemble in New York. That was Brooklyn Rider. Coming up next, the Clarinet Concerto No. 2 in E-flat by Carl Maria von Weber. You'll hear Charles Neidich with the Orpheus Chamber Orchestra here on CPR Classical.

0: Clarinetist Charles Neidick with the Orpheus Chamber Orchestra playing Carl Maria von Weber's Clarinet Concerto No. 2 in E-flat. Coming up in just a moment, the Mississippi Suite by Ferdy Groffet. 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

0: Rounding out today with some ooey gooey music by Sergei Rachmaninoff. So good. That was the Adagio from his Symphony No. 2, Leonard Slatkin conducting the Detroit Symphony Orchestra. I'm Monique Brooks Roberts. Thank you so much for joining me today. I'll be back with you tomorrow, my friend, at 10 a.m. Patty Painter Wakefield is up next to take you through your Tuesday evening. As always, my friend, take care of you. Until next time.
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3: 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Maybe that just wasn't his thing. He was a very skilled composer, and that's where the evidence of his ability shines through. His name is Heinrich Bieber. This is part 3 of The Sonorous Table Suite by Bieber on Colorado Public Radio Classical.

part three of The Sonorous Table Suite by Heinrich Bieber, played here by the Musica Antigua Cologne on Colorado Public Radio Classical. Bieber wrote a number of pieces for retuned violin, where the individual strings are retuned, one or more of them for a particular piece. And the name of that retuning is scordatura. This was a more conventional tuning for The Sonorous Table Suite by Heinrich Bieber on CPR Classical. The Peer Gynt Suite No. 2 of Edvard Grieg is next. The Malmö Symphony Orchestra performs on CPR Classical.

0: Such a lovely tune, Solveig's Song, that finishes up this Peer Gynt Suite, number 2 by Edvard Grieg. Sweet music sung by a character in love with Peer Gynt. But the story of Peer Gynt, it is not particularly sweet. He's a narcissist and a ne'er-do-well. The story's a bit dark. Grieg's music, not so much. This is the Malmö Symphony Orchestra, a Swedish orchestra performing Grieg's music on CPR Classical. Hi, I'm Patty. Music by Mozart for string quartet next.
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0: That's a fairly early work by Wolfgang Amadeus Mozart, his string quartet number 5, played here by the Hagen Quartet on CPR Classical. Mozart was 16 or 17 when he wrote this and 5 other quartets. These weren't actually his earliest string quartets. He wrote one several years earlier, and then he wrote quite a few afterwards as well. Music by Mozart on CPR Classical. Midday Mozart brings you a half hour of the genius of Mozart every weekday at noon. 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

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The Chicago Symphony Orchestra, directed by Daniel Barenboim on CPR Classical. Hi, I'm Patty Painter Wakefield. Next is pianist Víkingur Ólafsson. His debut album was music by Philip Glass. This came out in 2017 when Philip Glass was turning 80. And that means next year, Philip Glass is going to turn 90. This is Etude No. 15 by Philip Glass, featuring pianist Víkingur Ólafsson on CPR Classical.

0: Pianist Víkingur Ólafsson from his album of piano works by Philip Glass. That was Etude No. 15 by Glass on CPR Classical. The most famous of Franz Liszt's Hungarian Rhapsodies is coming up next.
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Legendary tenor Andrea Bocelli is coming to Red Rocks in just under 2 weeks, and you could be sitting in the audience. Enter to win a pair of tickets to one of the concerts, either September 20th or 21st. You have to enter by Sunday night at our website, where you can also see the rules, cprclassical.org. Next is the Spanish Lady Suite by Edward Elgar. He wrote this for an opera that he was not able to complete before his death in 1934. But someone after him created a suite from the music that he had put together. Edward Elgar's Spanish Lady Suite, played here by the Guildhall String Ensemble on CPR Classical.

0: The overture to an opera called Rich for a Day by Antonio Salieri on CPR Classical. And before it, a suite that was intended for the opera stage but didn't quite make it there, Edward Elgar's Spanish Lady Suite. He was asked to write that and a third symphony at the same time, and he worked on both, but he wasn't able to complete either of them before his death. You're with CPR Classical. Hey there, I'm Patty. Frédéric Chopin, a couple of his waltzes coming up in a moment.
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Cooler day today, at least in some areas of the Front Range, only 83 in Denver, 82 in Boulder. Fort Collins has 87 right now. Now, tomorrow, highs are only expected to reach the low 80s. And there's a chance of showers and thunderstorms lingering into the early evening hours tonight. It's CPR Classical. Today is Star Trek Day. A little something to celebrate that is coming up before 5 o'clock Bach. This is The Romance of the Prairie Lilies by Samuel Coleridge Taylor on CPR Classical.

Tenor Andrea Bocelli is coming to Red Rocks this September, and you could be there. The legendary Italian singer celebrates the 30th anniversary of Romanza, the album that made him a household name. 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

time for a big breath or a big shouting hurrah for that performance from violinist Joshua Bell. He was joined by the Royal Philharmonic Orchestra, Andrew Litton directing. The piece is called Zigeunerweisen, or Gypsy Airs, by Pablo de Sarasate on listener-supported CPR Classical. Well, today, September 8th, is Star Trek Day. It is the day the show first aired on TV in 1966. And that makes today 60 years of Star Trek. It spawned movies and TV shows and much more. There are many celebrations around the world for this show that became a phenomenon. I saw that in the tabletop game world, there's a Magic the Gathering Star Trek version coming out in November. And full disclosure, I was a Deep Space Nine fan back in the 90s. I also watched a good bit of Voyager and Enterprise. I thought we'd celebrate with the theme from the original series. Alexander Courage wrote this, and we'll follow up with one of the movie themes by Michael Giacchino. Star Trek Day on CPR Classical.

0: the main theme from the film Star Trek Into Darkness. That was one of the reboot films, the second one that came out in 2013. Michael Giacchino wrote that music. Just before it, the original 1960s Star Trek theme by Alexander Courage. Happy Star Trek Day from CPR Classical. The full breadth of music, that's what you get here. And 5 o'clock Bach is coming up next.
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0: This is the Italian Concerto by J.S. Bach. Alfred Brendel is the pianist on CPR Classical's 5 o'clock Bach.

0: That final movement of this Italian concerto, you could practically call that bubbly music of Johann Sebastian Bach. This was his entire Italian concerto in F major. Alfred Brendel, the pianist, on 5 o'clock Bach from CPR Classical. The rich sound of a solo cello with orchestra in music by Saint-Saëns is next.
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0: Isabella Faust, the violin soloist with this rondo by Wolfgang Amadeus Mozart. It was next to cellist Zuhl Bailey performing a selection from the first cello concerto by Camille Saint-Saëns on Colorado Public Radio Classical. A repeated musical phrase that is repeated over and over, but it's done so well. It has won the hearts of many. That is coming up next on CPR Classical.
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0: By the end there, it's like this maximum crescendo that has happened from a very quiet, unassuming rhythm that just keeps on growing and changing ever so slightly, especially with that beautifully varied orchestration of composer Maurice Ravel. That is Bolero, performed here by the Concertgebouw Orchestra Amsterdam on Colorado Public Radio Classical. Hi, I'm Patty. Just playing some tunes to keep your drive a little more interesting and a little less stressful. Music for Band by a Colorado composer is coming up, plus a performance from the Strings Music Festival in Steamboat Springs. That is ahead in about 20 minutes at 6 o'clock on Colorado Spotlight from CPR Classical.
1: Colorado's joined another lawsuit against the Trump administration, this time over gender-affirming care for children.
2: Colorado is actually the first state in the U.S. to require that gender-affirming care be part of basic Medicaid coverage, and that covered things like mental health services, hormone therapy, and certain surgeries.
1: Plus, the ongoing fight over Buc-ee's now silences public comment. 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

A Concerto Grosso after Corelli by Francesco Geminiani, the Academy of Ancient Music on CPR Classical. Well, with the Labor Day weekend done, you may be starting to think more about fall and maybe even fall vaccinations. Well, Colorado is making sure people can easily get COVID vaccines as fall respiratory virus season arrives. You can see more about that at CPR.org. 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

0: Dance of the Blessed Spirits by Christoph Gluck comes from his opera Orfeo and Eurydice. Flutists Emmanuel Pahud and Juliette Hurel with the Rotterdam Philharmonic Orchestra, directed by Yannick Nezet-Séguin on CPR Classical. It's just a couple of minutes before 6 o'clock, so music by a Colorado composer is ahead on Colorado Spotlight.
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0: Mozart from the Strings Music Festival in Steamboat Springs, plus a Colorado composer on Colorado Spotlight. Welcome, I'm Patty Painter Wakefield. That Mozart is in just a bit, but first a work for band by composer John Hines. He has a master's from the University of Colorado Boulder. He also has a piece called Garden of the Gods, and the Denver Philharmonic will premiere that in October. You can see the details for that at denverphilharmonic.org. This is Treasure State Festival Overture for band by John Hines. The Heartland of America band performs on Colorado Spotlight from CPR Classical.